0: It's a superpower that we humans have dreamt of for a long time. But while we need machines to make it possible, animals can fly in some amazing and often surprising ways. Like our first creature, who even helped inspire the helicopter.
1: Dragonflies have been around for about 300 million years, and they definitely look like it. They're super prehistoric looking and really just crazy cool.
0: Dragonflies were actually one of the very first winged insects to evolve on Earth, which means they've literally had millions of years to develop some incredible aerial skills.
2: A dragonfly is an incredibly acrobatic flyer. They can hover in one place, they can fly backwards, and they can fly forwards incredibly fast.
1: It's pretty impressive.
0: Dragonflies get their extreme agility because special muscles in their thorax allow them to control each of their four wings independently. It's an amazing adaptation. And you might be surprised to learn that it helps dragonflies be incredibly successful predators.
2: A dragonfly is actually one of the most successful hunters in the world.
0: As adults, dragonflies dine exclusively on other insects, which they hunt down by intercepting them in midair and grabbing them with their feet.
2: These guys catch their prey about 9 out of 10 times.
0: Amazingly, that success rate is about twice that of a great white shark and about 4 times that of a lion.
2: These guys are incredibly talented hunters.
0: One dragonfly can feast on hundreds of insects in a single day, even other dragonflies. And their incredible hunting skills are aided by another amazing superpower.
1: It's hard to look at a dragonfly and not notice its incredibly enormous eyes. If a human had eyes like a dragonfly, it would be like holding 2 football helmets on either side of our head.
0: Those gigantic eyes are technically known as compound eyes.
1: A compound eye is basically made up of many microscopic lenses. Each tiny lens points in a slightly different direction and captures an individual image. And then the animal's brain puts all the images together.
0: Dragonfly eyes can each have up to 30,000 of these lenses, making them one of the most complicated eyes in the insect world.
2: Dragonflies are able to see almost 360 degrees. The only spot that they can't see is directly behind them.
0: They're also able to process what they see much faster than other animals.
1: So when you look at a dragonfly, you may think it just has 2 eyes, but in fact, it has 5. It has 3 smaller eyes that we don't really notice that are meant to detect motion.
0: These extra eyes help dragonflies process around 200 images per second. For comparison, our human vision is about 60 images per second.
1: This means they basically see the world in slow motion.
0: Slow-mo vision means they can plan their maneuvers in record time. It's another reason why they are such fantastically acrobatic flyers.

0: the wide open ocean. Beneath those waves, it's filled with life. And occasionally, some of that life comes flying out into the air. Flying fish. If they caught you by surprise, you're not alone. In fact, that's the whole point.
1: Flying fish fly to escape predators.
2: If you're a predatory fish, you're not going to expect your prey to leave the water. That's usually not something that happens. But honestly, it's a marvel of nature, and it's stunning.
0: There are actually more than 40 species of flying fish found around the world. They all achieve their superpower in basically the same way.
1: What it will do is it'll swim at the surface really, really fast. And right as its body leaves the water, it'll start shaking its tail and just create thrust.
2: When they do that, those fins are gonna open up. They're gonna catch the air and they're gonna glide. But they don't have to go back into the water when they're done. What they can do is they can get a little bit more rev with that caudal fin and then go back up again.
0: By touching down quickly and instantly lifting off again, a flying fish can soar for more than 1,200 feet. That's practically the height of the Empire State Building.
2: And it genuinely looks like they're flying.
0: Our next animal also has a tricky move that it likes to pull. In Hollywood, snakes are usually cast as the villain. So when you hear of one that can fly, we understand the reaction.
1: It's kind of scary, but at the same time, it's a snake in the air.
3: How can this reptile that's meant to be on the ground be able to soar through the sky? It's pretty incredible.
0: Before you get too worked up, let's clarify something. Flying snakes are only found in the jungles and woodlands of South and Southeast Asia. So your odds of running into one are pretty slim.
1: These snakes live in these forests where the canopies go extremely tall. So the easiest way to get from point A to point B is to actually jump from tree to tree. And a lot of their prey all have this evolutionary trait.
0: Flying snakes had to evolve a similar adaptation to survive. After all, getting the drop on a potential meal is a huge advantage. And when we say drop, we really do mean drop.
3: Flying snakes are technically better fallers than flyers.
4: It is actually falling, but it's gliding itself down very carefully and under complete control.
0: So here's what they're really doing.
4: They'll be in a high branch. They'll crawl out, about half their body will go off the branch. And then with great force, they'll lunge themselves off that branch.
0: As it falls, it spreads its ribs out and flattens its body. This helps catch the air and slows its descent.
3: At the same time, by undulating back and forth, the snake can actually make turns.
4: They'll actually use their body muscles to control the direction in which they go, controlling where they're going to land.
1: It's just a really unique, unique adaptation from nature. What a fantastic animal.
0: Have you ever found yourself completely lost with no idea where you are or how to get to where you're going? Well, our next animal has never had that problem. Pigeons. Not exactly an animal you think of when you hear of

0: of superpowers.
1: Pigeons definitely get a bad rap. I mean, there's so many of them. My mother used to say they're rats with wings. But I wish people would just actually look at the pigeons around them. They're incredibly clever, but also just incredibly beautiful.
0: You have to admit, pigeons are kind of beautiful. And on top of that, they have an amazing ability.
2: Pigeons are part of a family called Columbidae, related to doves as well. And they're actually best known for their ability to fly unerringly without using a map or compass.
0: Believe it or not, some species of pigeons can easily find their way home from more than 1,300 miles away. That's about the distance from Dallas to Los Angeles.
3: Even more impressive, when we've taken pigeons in complete isolation where they can't see their surroundings to a place they've never been, they've been able to find their way back. Maybe flying over places where there's no visual cues, and somehow they do it.
1: It blows your mind. I mean, we're running around with like navigation systems to go 10 miles.
3: The question is, how do they do this?
0: Before we get to that, let's point out that long before we began to understand how they do what they do, we humans were putting the pigeon's superpower to use.
3: Throughout human history, pigeons have been used as important message carriers.
4: And we turn off to see something which is not usually thought of in these days of electronic miracles. Yes, those are pigeon coops.
3: In World War II, they even used pigeons to send crucial messages along the battlefield.
5: This is G.I. Joe. This is one of the most famous birds in military history. He is credited with saving the lives of 1,000 British soldiers in Italy.
0: But it's only recently that we've begun to unravel why they're such masters of navigation. And we're pretty sure it all starts in their beak.
2: Researchers have found a small spot on the beak of pigeons, which actually contains magnetite.
3: Magnetite is a magnetized rock, and it may help the pigeon find its location relative to the Earth's poles.
0: The theory is that this tiny deposit of magnetite works a lot like a compass. It allows the pigeon to sense the planet's magnetic poles and use that to determine what direction they're flying.
3: This special ability to detect the Earth's magnetic field is called magnetoreception, and it's kind of like a built-in GPS to help them find their way home.
1: They're just simply amazing.
0: The jungles of Southeast Asia are home to some incredible creatures, including one funky flyer you've probably never heard of.
6: Colugos are a really interesting species and not one that is well known.
3: When I first saw a colugo, I thought it was a CGI creation for some cute kids movie or something.
7: Mommy, what is that?
3: They just look unlike any animal I've ever seen.
8: Colugos are weird. They look very strange. With their big buggy eyes and fur-covered bodies, the colugo is different.
0: So first things first, what is a colugo? Well, they're tree-dwelling mammals that are about the size of a house cat. They're often called flying lemurs, but that's a very misleading name.
6: They are not actually related to lemurs. They are actually genetically more closely related to primates, which is the group that includes great apes and humans.
0: They also don't technically fly, but we'll get to that in a moment. First, let's find out why they look so weird.
3: Colugos have large, striking eyes. It's one of the first things that jumps out at you.
8: And that's for a reason. They're nocturnal animals, so they need it for night vision. But secondly, it's depth perception.
0: So why do colugos need to see really well at night? Well, at night is when they show off their superpower.

0: As you can see, colugos move around the jungle in a surprisingly spectacular way.
1: I think it's incredible. Definitely, they have a superpower.
0: Amazingly, they can glide an average of 200 feet with a single jump. But the longest glide ever recorded was 475 feet. That's like soaring over two city blocks.
2: It's really fascinating to me because it seems like an animal that's too big to be a glider.
0: So while they may not look that impressive when they're just hanging on a tree, colugos are actually hiding a secret built-in superhero cape.
2: Colugos have a massive fur-covered membrane called a patagium. This membrane stretches from their face to the tips of their tail and their claws.
0: Our last animal is one you're probably familiar with, but most likely never stopped to consider just how remarkable they really are.
3: Bats are an incredibly fascinating group of animals.
2: I really like bats. I get excited every time I see one. They're really great at eating a lot of insects. So for me, I've always seen them as kind of a friend and an ally. But the thing that I like most about bats is just that they are the only mammal capable of true sustained flight.
0: That's right. Bats are the only mammal that generates its own flying power. All those other so-called flying mammals, they're actually just gliding. And not only that, but bats are also some of the best flyers on the planet, way better than most birds or insects.
4: Scientists that study all the animals that fly out there say that bats are the most efficient of flyers because they're requiring less energy compared to a bird or an insect.
0: This is because bats have an incredible secret superpower, their uniquely shaped wings.
4: They have these cool little flexible membranes of skin in between their joints. And that whole wing is basically their hand.
0: In fact, bats have more than two dozen joints in each wing. Birds only have three joints in their wings. All this flexibility means bats can do some pretty cool things while flying. For instance, let's talk about speed for a moment. Picture the fastest animals you can think of. You probably pictured a cheetah, right? They can run up to 70 miles per hour and are usually considered the fastest mammal on Earth. Well, guess what? The cheetah gets beat by the Mexican free-tailed bat.
4: They can fly about 100 miles per hour, making them the fastest mammal on Earth. Step aside, cheetah. The bat is faster.
2: I think they're strangely a really beautiful animal, too. When you see a bat up close, they have these really interesting features.
0: A bat's unique features often play a part in another superpower.
3: They're one of the few mammals that can use sound to navigate, a trick called echolocation.
0: Of the more than 1,300 species of bats, the majority use echolocation to navigate at night and hunt for prey, such as insects. It works essentially like a built-in radar.
2: Bats echolocate by emitting high-frequency sounds through their nose and their mouth.
0: These sounds hit nearby objects, then bounce back to the bat, giving it a detailed picture of its prey.
2: Bat echolocation is so sophisticated that these animals can even detect an object the size of a human hair. To me, that's amazing. We're accustomed to thinking of superpowers as in the movies or in the comic books.
3: But planet Earth is full of some incredible creatures, and you have no idea what they're capable of.
1: Because the truth is, there are lots of animals that have superpowers.

0: In the animal kingdom, being sneaky can play a vital role in survival. Which is why some animals have turned super stealth into a superpower.
1: The alligator snapping turtle is an unusual turtle. It has got this really gnarly face. Just a very prehistoric dinosaur-like turtle.
0: Alligator snapping turtles got their name because the raised spikes on the top of their shell look a bit like alligator scales. They're also notoriously aggressive.
2: The alligator snapper is found uniquely in the United States.
3: They live in freshwater areas from northern Florida over to Texas and up to Iowa.
0: They're actually the largest freshwater turtle in the world.
1: These animals weigh upwards of 200 pounds when they're full grown.
0: That's basically the size of an average human male.
1: So this is a very large predatory turtle.
0: Like most freshwater turtles, alligator snappers feed primarily on small animals, like fish. Only they've evolved some pretty sneaky adaptations to help them catch a meal.
2: The first thing that really makes an alligator snapping turtle stealthful is their shell becomes an algal garden.
0: You see, aside from just making it look fearsome, those raised spikes provide the alligator snapper with the perfect environment to literally grow its own camouflage.
2: It gives them coloration of plants, making them look more like their environment and blend in really well.
0: But pretending to be a rock covered in algae is only the start of the deception.
1: What's so special about the alligator snapping turtle is its tongue. It has evolved to have this tongue that kind of looks like a little worm that they wiggle around, trying to attract fish near it.
3: They'll submerge themselves in the water for up to about 50 minutes before they have to take a breath. And during that time, they're just gonna lie at the bottom of the water, open their mouth very wide, and they'll wiggle it and flick it back and forth, trying to attract the attention of a nearby fish.
0: It's called mimicry, when one animal evolves to closely resemble another unrelated animal. And alligator snapping turtles are masters of it.
1: It's a pretty handy trick. I think that's its superpower.
0: In fact, they are the only turtle in the world known to have evolved such a lure-like tongue.
2: When a fish gets close, it grabs that fish with lightning speed.
0: And when that jaw slams shut, it closes with a force of around 1,000 pounds per square inch.
1: This is a powerful animal with a very powerful jaw. They can bite through wood, they can bite through bone. To me, this is one of the more fantastic animals that we have. Talk about unique in nature. I mean, how amazing is that?
0: Chances are, you've crossed paths with our next animal. Only these creatures are so stealthy, you probably didn't even know they were there.
4: Go outside, take a look at your nearest tree. Look at all the leaves and the sticks and things in there. That's what a stick insect looks like.
5: Stick insects are by far one of the most incredible masters of disguise I have ever encountered.
0: Even though you don't often see them, stick insects, or phasmatodea as they're technically called, are pretty common. There are more than 3,000 different species living on every continent except Antarctica.
5: Stick insects range in size, but are typically between 1 and 12 inches long. However, there's one type of stick insect found in China that has been measured to be over 25 inches, making it the longest insect in the world.
0: The reason stick insects are so good at hiding in plain sight is pretty simple. If a bird or other predator thinks they're a stick, well, then it's less likely they'll be eaten. This has led to a lot of diversity in their camouflage so they can best match the different environments they live in.
6: Some of them look a little bit like dead leaves. Some of them are really bright green and vibrant to blend in more tropical habitats.
5: Other sick insects even have lichen-like outgrowths on their bodies that help them camouflage.
0: And their looks aren't the only thing that's stealthy.
6: These guys have even evolved a way of walking that keeps them looking like a stick.
4: They'll walk in a weird little stiff motion, a swaying motion, so that predators won't be able to find them.
5: They're actually pretending to be a twig caught by the wind.
6: What an awesome evolutionary design that is so good that it fools just about everything.
4: If invisibility was a superpower, a real one, they would have it.
0: Our next animal also blends in to hide in plain sight. In fact, in a way, they're almost like the walking sticks of the water.
7: When I look at a leafy sea dragon, what I see is just a floating plant. And I go, wait, nope, that's an eyeball, that might be a face, that's a fin, that's an animal.
4: I don't think I've really seen camouflage like that before from any other animal. I mean, it's leafy sea dragons don't look real. It's in the name, dragon. They look like something out of a fairy tale.
0: Aside from leafy sea dragons, there are also the slightly less fancy weedy sea dragons. Both are native to the waters off Australia. And as you've probably guessed, they're both related to sea horses.
7: Seahorses and sea dragons are very similar, same family, they're both cygnathids, but they don't look quite the same.
4: One of the main differences between seahorses and sea dragons is that sea dragons have these cool little leafy appendages on their body.
0: Those appendages are actually lobes of skin called gossamer. They're meant to help the sea dragon blend in.
4: Also, seahorses have prehensile tails, meaning that they have this tail that's muscular and able to grip on to surfaces, whereas sea dragons don't have that prehensile tail.
0: One thing seahorses and sea dragons have in common is that they're both pretty poor swimmers. In fact, they're known to be some of the worst in the ocean.
7: I will say they do look more graceful, a sea dragon, when they move through the water, but that's part of their shtick.
8: They allow the water and the current to move them along. So when you see them, they do truly look like a piece of seaweed that is just being carried along in a current.
0: And we have to say, altogether, it is really effective.
8: I'd say that sea dragons are masters of camouflage.
4: I definitely consider that a superpower.
0: At first glance, it might be hard to pick out what makes our next animal so stealthy. But that's probably because you just haven't seen them in the right light. Leopards. They're the smallest of the big cats. What exactly does it mean to be a big cat, you might ask?
9: Big cats have features that small cats don't. One is purring. Small cats purr. Big cats roar. It has to do with a bone in the throat that causes that.
0: And among the big cats, leopards are known for their unique look.

0: You most likely recognize leopards by their distinctive spots. Leopard spots are called rosettes because they resemble a rose.
1: Even the dark cats have rosettes that might not always be visible, but in the right light, you can see them shimmer.
2: You might assume a leopard's eye-catching rosettes would make for pretty terrible camouflage. But that's probably just because you're not used to seeing leopards in their natural habitat.
0: In those tall grasses in their native habitats, the sunlight beats down and it creates a lot of areas of sunlight and shadows. So the rosettes or those spots mimic that and really allows the leopards to blend in.
1: The pattern on the coat will break up what another animal sees. It will break up the silhouette of the cat, so it's not obvious that that's a cat.
2: Pretty cool, right? I mean, you see how well it works. And if you think that's impressive, well, meet the snow leopard.
1: Where the snow leopards come from, the areas aren't densely foliated, for example, in the Himalayan mountains. So the snow leopard rosettes are a muted grays and browns on a gray coat that blends in perfectly with the rocks and the habitat that is found high above the tree line.
2: You may not believe it, but there is a snow leopard out there.
1: I never would have seen that snow leopard, ever. Their camouflage blends so well, it's pretty amazing.
2: Here's the thing, though. Leopards aren't just trying to win the world title for hide and seek.
1: Camouflage is very important to a leopard's survival. Leopards are not a cat that chases down prey. They are a cat that uses their ability to hide as a way of surprising prey, and this camouflage gives them that advantage.
2: Our next animal can be found cruising around the waters off Europe, Asia, Africa, and Australia. And if you see one, you might do a double take.

0: Cuttlefish are super fascinating animals, extremely intelligent and beautiful. I mean, they are so unusual and so unique looking.
1: They certainly are unique looking. So before we get too far, let's clarify a few things. First of all, despite the name, cuttlefish are not fish. They're mollusks called cephalopods, just like squid and octopus.
2: Cephalopods means head, foot, which makes a lot of sense when you look at a cephalopod. That mantle where it has all of its organs is basically just connected to all of those arms and tentacles, which is fun.
1: Cuttlefish get their name because they have an internal shell called a cuttle bone. Tiny holes in this shell allow them to add or remove water and gas, which is how they control their buoyancy.
2: So sometimes a cuttlefish wants to lay flat on the ground. Sometimes it wants to bury in the sand. Sometimes it wants to be up and swimming and a little more mobile. And so a little more gas inside them would allow them to float a little bit better, and then a little bit less would allow them to sink.
1: That funky-looking fringe is actually a modified fin, which they use for maneuvering.
2: And if they want to get away at a very fast pace, what they'll do is they'll pull that water in, and then they'll expel it. And that will allow them to get that jet propulsion.
1: Like all cephalopods, cuttlefish have an incredible superpower: the ability to change color in the blink of an eye.
2: Cuttlefish are insanely good at camouflaging. Literally, blink your eye as fast as you can. That's the amount of time that it takes.
1: We're not exaggerating. Cuttlefish can change the color of their skin in as little as 1/5 of a second. The actual, literal time it takes to blink your eye.
2: Which is very cool and very useful.
1: They pull off this amazing transformation because their skin is covered in chromatophores.
2: So the chromatophore is a very specialized cell, and it's just a little sac. And inside that

0: sac is a pigment. And there's different colors of these pigments, typically going to be like a red, a black, maybe a yellow.
1: By expanding or contracting muscles around these chromatophores, the cuttlefish can control how much of each pigment is visible.
0: And that can give different hues of color and also different patterns.
1: And the cuttlefish still has one more trick.
0: They're also covered in these muscles called papillae that can extend and contract and move and bend.
1: This allows them to change the texture of their skin. All these changes happen so quickly because they control these cells and muscles with their brain.
2: So just with the speed of thought, they can change. They just think about being a certain color and they can. It's really fascinating.
1: Altogether, it makes for the perfect disguise. A great way to hide from predators or to catch potential prey. Our last animal has a reputation for being old and wise. But that's not giving them the credit they really deserve.
3: We have narrated owls as these kind of patient, wise birds. But I don't think they get enough attention for how incredibly lethal and smart and stealthy they are.
4: Owls are, in fact, the stealth hunters of the wild. You stand 6 feet under an owl and you hear nothing.
3: They are the equivalent of our stealth bomber, unheard and unseen until it's too late.
1: An owl's ability to fly without sound is without a doubt its superpower. But we'll come back to how they do that in a moment. Because before an owl can silently swoop in, it needs to locate its potential meal. And doing that involves a couple other incredible abilities.
5: Not all owls are nocturnal hunters. Most are. So one of the adaptations that they have are these huge eyes.
1: On average, an owl's eyes take up more than half the space in their skull. And they are packed full of optical advantages. First of all, their pupils dilate extremely wide. They can let in more than 2.5 times as much light as our human eyes can. Their eyes also appear to glow in the dark because of a special reflective layer called a tapetum lucidum. This layer works like a built-in mirror, catching small amounts of light and bouncing it back into the eye.
5: It's amazing because these animals can see 200 times better than a human at night.
1: Owls' hearing is also uniquely superpower-ish.
4: Owl ears are located asymmetrically on the head. One's lower than the other.
1: Their ears are actually hidden underneath their feathers.
4: What happens is the sound is going to reach those ears at different times.
1: Bobbing its head around and listening to this slight difference allows the owl to locate its prey with pinpoint accuracy.
4: In fact, a barn owl in a laboratory setting with zero light can unerringly locate a mouse as long as he can hear it.
1: But now back to that number one superpower, the owl's ability to swoop in silently.
3: Owls have no sound whatsoever, and that's because the shape and the design of the feathers.
1: Unlike other birds, owl feathers have a comb-like shape on the leading edge.
4: When the owl flaps, those serrations help to break up the air currents, cushioning the owl's impact on the air.
1: This muffles the sound of the air as it flows over the wings.
3: Also, their feathers have a lot more down in them than other birds have.
1: These soft, fluffy feathers help absorb any remaining noise. And so that's why when you see an owl fly, you don't hear any of the usual flapping sounds.
3: That's why they are top-line predators. I would not want to be an animal that was trying to avoid being eaten by an owl.
1: That's it for this episode of Super Animals. Join us again to find out more about Mother Nature's most remarkable and amazing creatures.